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0: 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Ang KM's Overthoughts. KM's Overthoughts. 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

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Today is Wednesday, September 16, 2026. And welcome to another Pack Wednesday episode of Kiam's Overthoughts. Okay, grabe naman na nakaanghaba ng intro. Grabe, nakalag tayo. Grabe, konsumanin, grabe. Yeah. Ako po ang yung resident overthinker at companion si Kiam. Keeping you company for the next 60 minutes of Solid Chika, news updates, digital world walkthroughs, and deep dives. At sa ating Merry Christmas countdown, ano ba? Aba, dapat lang! 100 days na lang, Pasko na! 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At grabe, pinakamatitin na yung Pasko na. 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Grabe, pampagising, no? 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Okay, mag-shoutout tayo sa agad sa ating mga kasquad all over the Philippines and to our kababayan streaming across Asia, Middle East, Europe, North America. Welcome to the program. Grabe naman! Narito ang mga dapat mo malaman ng araw, which is talk about the issues regarding the withdrawal of Miss Iligan 2026 candidate Mariel Del Preto. So, abangan po yan. In the meantime, eto muna ang quick news na yung araw ng Miyerkules. Miyerkules ba to? Miyerkules ba yun? Ayan! Woohoo! Grabe tayo sa ating mga kaskot, no? Grabe. Let's kick things off with our quick news bulletin on what we down in OPM last night. If you're a fan of Filipino music, last night was the night. The 39th Awit Awards, grabe. The 39th Awit Awards was just wrapped up, gathering the absolute best and brightest in OPM under one roof for the music's biggest celebration. And let me tell you, some of our favorite artists swept the stage. First up, a huge congratulations to Forbes Beats, Dianella, and SB19 for taking home top honors across multiple categories. Forbes Beats had an absolute banner night, walking away with two of the grandest awards. The Album of the Year for Andalusia and the Song of the Year for their hit track, Aura. They also pick up Best Sound Engineer Recording for Monster. What an incredible run for the band. Meanwhile, Jonella proved why he's one of the most exciting forces in the industry right now. His mega hit collaboration, Ikigai, featuring rapper Looney, scored a massive triple win. Best in collaboration, Best in R&B recording, and Best in rap or hip-hop recording. Plus, Jonella personally bagged the Best Vocal Arrangement Award. And we talk about multi-talented. Grabe naman tayo mga kasquad. So, what you think? Grabe naman. Yeah. And of course, the Kings of P-Pop, SB19,
dominated the stage once again with their infectious track Dunka, securing Best Pop Recording, Best Dance Electronic Recording, and the Best Music Video. To top it off, SB19's leader Pablo under Rad Kids was named Songwriter of the Year. A huge salute to 1999 and Aten Everywhere. A few other huge highlights from the night. First of all, Janine Berdin took home Best Ballad Recording and Best Performance by a Solo Artist for her heartbreaking track, What If I Miss You For the Rest of My Life. 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Isegera won Best Inspirational Recording for Nandyan Ka, while ABS-CBN's Christmas Station ID, Love, Joy, Hope, Sabay Tayo na Yung Pasko, Best Christmas Song. And Nicole was crowned Best New Artist with Fitter Karma's Nagging Record of the Year for Pag-ibig ay Kalibalismo 2. Ipapalit kita! Happy naman! It was truly an unforgettable night surrounded by legends like Jose Marichan, Regine Velasquez and Ogie Alcacid, Jim Paredes and Catriona Gray. And get ready, music lovers! Organizers announced that next year marks the 40th anniversary of the Awit Awards, set for April 2027, and it promises to be the biggest milestone event in OPM history. Congratulations to all the winners for keeping the original Filipino music, or OPM, tribe and world class. Ganun pala yun. Woo! Grabe sa ating kung gagawin natin to as usual at nangyari. Oh, grabe sila. And congratulations sa ating mga Awit Award winners. So, balang araw, next year, April 2027, nagaganap ang 40th Awit Awards. The biggest one of the milestone events in OPM this week. Okay! Maka Squad, Cloudcada, and Boundmates, if you're listening this, grabe, if you're listening this, on your morning commute during your study break or maybe late at night while winding down, I'm really glad you're here with me today. You know how this show works? This is where I think's happening around us. Unpack them, overthink them just a little bit and talk through what they really mean to us as a community. And today, we need to talk about news that hit close to home recently. It's about a fellow Bukidnon Pride, Apir Dagkaganon and a proud Satulinyan alum, a hardworking law student in Davao and one of our candidate contenders of Miss Iligan 2026, Miriel Derberto. Ganoon. If you've been following the pageantry scene or keeping up with local updates on Facebook, you've probably seen the official announcements regarding her withdrawal from Miss Iligan 2026. Today, I want to read the official statements, both from the pageant organizers, Alchemy Events and Production, and from our very own Squadalog's digital team, led by me, yours truly, and then share some of my honest overthoughts on why this decision speaks volume about priorities, strength, and what real success actually looks like. Let me read the exact statement. So, let's start with the official press release from the organizers last Sunday on their official Facebook page, Miss Iligan 2026 by Alchemy Events and Production, posted an official statement under the banner
becoming her, becoming Miss Iligan. Let me read the exact statement word for word so we're all on the same page. They announced the withdrawal of Mariel Del Puerto of Aces Apparel from the Miss Iligan 2026 competition due to an important academic commitment that conflicts with a preliminary event which will determine the top 8 finalists. Mariel has made the decision to prioritize her studies and academic responsibilities at the same time. Meanwhile, Fonseca Security Agency has made the difficult decision to withdraw its sponsorship of a candidate due to health-related circumstances within its leadership that require their attention and priority at this time. We fully respect this decision and extend our sincere thoughts and support to the Fonseca Security Agency family during this period. With these developments, Christine Lewis, who was originally set to represent Fonseca Security Agency, will now represent Aces Apparel following Mariel Del Puerto's withdrawal and Fonseca Security Agency's decision to step back from the competition. We sincerely appreciate the understanding and support of everyone involved. We remain grateful to Mariel Del Puerto for her commitment and to Fonseca Security Agency for its support of Miss Iligan 2026. We wish Mariel success in her studies and extend our best wishes to the Fonseca family as they attend to what matters most. Another. So that's the official word from Alchemy. In short, Mariel had a direct schedule conflict between the essential academic requirement in law school in Davao and the crucial preliminary event that determines the top 8 finalists of Miss Iligan 2026. Unable to be in two places at once, she chooses her academics. Now, right after the statement came out, our friends over at Squadalogs Digital issued a statement of solidarity for Mariel. And if you know the squad, you know they roll deep with heart and loyalty. So, here is what Squadalogs posted. Kapit na tayo sa ating mga ka-squad dyan. Nice kung babatiin natin nating squad natin. Here is what Squadalogs posted to the squad family. Max squad, we at Squadalogs fully stand by and support our candidate Mariel Del Puerto. While she has made a tough decision to withdraw from the Miss Iligan 2026 competition due to an important academic commitment, we prioritize her future and respect her choice to focus on her studies. Babawi lang kami. Keep on supporting Team Squadalogs as we continue to recreate stories and bring you quality content for a decade to come. Thank you for your unwavering love and support. Short, sweet, but heavy on support, pabawi lang kami. That line right there hit me because it's not a message of defeat. It's a message of resilience. It's saying, this isn't the end of the story. It's just a pause in this specific chapter. Let me now discuss the various thoughts that I have about the entire matter. Since as a person observing it, I have many feelings and a great deal of respect for Mariel. Let us first clarify who Mariel Del Puerto is to us. She is more than just a candidate appearing on a stage in a sash and heels. She is one of us, a fellow Dangkaganon. She is an alumnus of Santo Niño High School of Dangkagan, Inc.
and she embodies the determination, ability, and intelligence that emerges from our small towns when they are given the opportunity to be heard. At the moment, she is working hard as a law student based in Davao City. Anyone who knows a law student or is currently surviving law school themselves knows that law school doesn't ask for half of your effort. It demands everything. Recitations, midterms, mock trials, bar review.

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